0: I don't know. It doesn't really matter. I can see Neil Benn.
1: Oh.
2: Okay. Right. Oh, brilliant. Ready? Okay. I think we're ready, Ali.
3: It's amazing.
2: Okay.
3: You work stuff out.
2: Two, three, four. Sorry. One, two.

signs are flashing, taxi cabs and buses passing through the night. 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
2: I grew up down in Georgia, below Atlanta, a little town called Noonan, Georgia, and down there off of Highway 5 was this little river. It's kind of like a big creek, really, but always liked the name of it and wrote this song kind of about it.

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1: Yes. Papi, come on. Hey, Martinez, you ready, girl?
2: Come on. 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

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She says, hey, babe, take a walk on the wild side.

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She says, hey, babe, take a walk on the wild side. 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

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New York City is the place where they said, hey babe, take a walk on the wild.

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I said, hey, babe, take a walk on the wild side.

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Valium would have helped that patch. I said, hey babe, take a walk on the wild side. I said, hey honey,

0: So this depends because they actually have from the high school and university. So each our class have the 30 like dancers, like my classmate have the 30. And in the end, they need to pass to the university from the high school. But some people are not passing. So they go like, I don't want to say tick out, but like, you know, they don't passing. So they have the some place for free.
1: Mm-hmm.
0: And for my year, I was lucky because actually they have like a 6 number for the male. But for example, for female, it's only for 1.
1: Mm-hmm.
0: And for all the year, the female only had like, I think it's 86 people and only for the 1 place.
1: Boah, that's tough.
0: Yeah.
1: Also erzählt, dass sie eigentlich schwer ist reinzukommen, aber dass es immer passiert, dass Leute beim Übergang von der Highschool in die Universität nicht durchkommen sozusagen und dann Plätze frei werden. 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Und eine hat einen von den freien Plätzen bekommen.
0: Mhm.
1: And then the next step was that, well, as I see what it says on our website, that you came to Europe after your studies in Taipei.
0: Yes.
1: How did you come here? How did you get here?
0: I mean, actually, when I graduation, I have like a small like company called like a Formosa Ballet. It was like a short program only for 2 months in Taiwan.
1: Mm-hmm.
0: And after that, and I directly come to the Bremerhaven, yes. Mm-hmm. And how I enter for the Bremerhaven is because in 2019 I joined one like a dance they call ADA, so it's Asia Dance Auditions.
1: Mm-hmm.
0: Yes, and the moment there was also the Bremerhaven is part of the company they invite. And I was lucky, so I get a job.
1: Yeah. Also es gibt eine Institution, die sich ADA abkürzt, Asia Dance Audition, und unser damaliger Ballettdirektor
0: Korea war in
1: Korea.
0: South. Yes.
1: Es findet in South Korea statt und wahrscheinlich noch Sergei Vanayev, der Ballettdirektor davor, war über das Theater Bremerhaven dort mit dabei und hat sich Tänzer angeguckt und hat offenbar Ming ausgesucht. I can't hear you because you don't have a microphone. You have to talk to the
2: yes,
1: blue one.
2: Genau. Ich wollte nur dazu sagen, also dass das wirklich, ich bin einen von den Initiatoren, auch mit Sergei Vanayev, mit dieser Kooperation mit Danzplaner, mit dieser Esche Dance Audition. Und damals war ich aber in Hagen und damit habe ich auch angefangen, 2017. Also war ich eigentlich damit.
1: War Alfonso eigentlich auch schon da?
2: Ja.
1: Und hat Ming auch schon tanzen sehen?
2: Leider nicht. Also weil er war ja 2019 da und ich war zuerst 2017 und dann an dem Jahr war ich leider nicht dabei. Sonst hätte ich ihn wahrscheinlich nach Hagen gebracht.
0: Ich komme Jahre später.
1: Yeah.
2: Genau. Yeah.
1: So now you all met in Bremerhaven.
2: Yes.
1: Well, I asked Melissa before what was the greatest culture shock for her coming from the fast Northern America to slow old Europe. How was it coming from Taiwan to Bremerhaven?
0: The biggest culture shock I have is like the Sunday the all supermarket are closed. Then I was like wow, like because I you know in Taiwan you can always find the food, and then the biggest problem in the Euro for me is like I'm gonna be hungry.
1: Yeah.
0: Because I cannot find food at home anywhere in Bremerhaven.
1: Also er hat gesagt, der größte Schock war, dass am Sonntag alle Läden zu haben, weil das in Taiwan nicht normal ist, weil da die Läden einfach offen haben, wenn man einkaufen möchte. Is it like that in Taiwan? Like in France, they don't have laws for opening of shops. You can open your shop whenever you like. Is it like that in Taiwan as well? That there are just simply no laws at all about the opening of shops, and everybody does it like, well.
0: I mean, the.
1: Or is it just traditional that everything is open?
0: No, it's just because for I think it's for us that makes sense, you know, like for example like a shopping mall or something you need to go to buy, you know, like a kaufen.
1: Yeah.
0: It's like for example the weekend is everyone most have free time, you know, they allow to go out to shopping. So the logical is I think that moment is most that we need to be open.
1: Mm-hmm.

0: organization, of course, you know, to build up all these group parts, you know, and so how was the process?
1: Yes, it was definitely challenging. I mean, I knew this year I wanted to push myself. And so by creating a piece with 11 dancers, definitely it was a challenge. But overall, it was great. Like, the dancers were so easy to work with, and they gave me so much energy. So that's what really pushed me. And I just really enjoyed working with each of them.
0: And how was also the in the process, for example, I can imagine that you were experiment, or you were kind of like creating also your own movements as well.
1: Yes.
0: Was it also that you were picking up something from the dancers when it was like happening, and that you liked it, for example?
1: Yeah, for sure. They definitely inspire me too. Like, I always have an idea in my head of what I want to create, but then when I actually get into the studio, I see what works best on their bodies and how we can adapt the choreography. And so I think that's what gives me the most inspiration too, is when I physically see it on the dancers.
0: Yeah, that's wonderful.
2: Also Melissa hat erzählt, dass sie erstens eine riesen Herausforderung hatte, mit 11 Leuten zu choreografieren und nicht wie letztes Jahr eine kleinere, also dass sie wirklich die Herausforderung 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
0: Richtig. And you for you, Ming, what for example, what role do you also work or in your creating process, would you ask dancers for improvisation or
3: I mean, for me I
0: in
3: think,
0: some places,
3: yes,
0: maybe
3: I think I like to like working with the dancers together, but it's like in for example, I will give the phrase, and because I think you know, like I'm quite of have my style, let's say, and I give the dancers, and let's see what the dancers can give you back.
0: Exactly.
3: So this is like you know, we work in something in the between, you know, like something like for my brain is something, you know, like I think in this way, but from a dancer doing to like a, you know, second option or third option for me, and I start to thinking, okay, maybe, you know, we can go into the other option, like we can find something in the balance, always in the between, like I, you know, like a little bit compromise, but it's not like about the art, like should be compromised. It's like a working process. We can be a compromise to find something new quality or a new, like a, you know, like a unique the stuff in between all of us. Yes.
2: Also Ming hat erzählt, dass wenn er choreografiert, dass er sozusagen eine Phrase ist, ein Bewegungsablauf oder ein Impuls oder eine Idee gibt, was man tanzen könnte, und dann guckt, was die 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
0: Ganz genau, ganz genau. And yeah, for both of you, I would like to ask, how did in the last years the growth actually, you know, of having the experience to build up, you know, and to find this bridge into choreography, how do you feel with it? How do you like it? You know, so how, what does that make with you as a human being, but also especially as an artist, you know, and for the development of your future, what does it take with you, for you?
1: Yeah, for me, actually creating is, I would say, quite new to me. Mm-hmm. I think actually, like, when I came to Bremerhaven, this is when I really like dove into choreographing, and the more I do it, the more I enjoy it. And so I'm definitely learning about myself. I'm learning about how creation works.
0: Yes.
1: And it's definitely something I want to do in my future. So I'm really happy about that we have this program and this opportunity to get to explore that side of us as well.
0: It's great, and I really have to admit, and I have to say, you know, that you develop very well, that you are very well structured, that, you know, there is really like a mind behind.
1: Thank you.
0: And and that there is a big potential, you know,
1: so
0: for the future, and that you have been very influenced by

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There's always another hit song in the way. And you're in the middle of another long set right now.

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There's no explaining all the things that I've been through.

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